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I'm doing right. 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But this brought loneliness so far. I lay my hand unto my

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my heart. You ever wonder what we could have been? You said you wouldn't and you did. Lie to me, lie with me, get your fix. Now all my drinks and all my feelings are all mixed.